0: Seguimos pioneros. 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Vortrix.
1: Were you trying to get crazy with this thing? 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
1: Word up. 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Word up. 2 for 5's over here, baby. Word up. 2 for 5's. 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Word up.
2: Cash fools everything around me. Cream it.
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Yeah. Yeah. 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Yeah. 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Younger flame here in sickle mode.

0: 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Vorterix.
1: Hey.
2: Yo, what's
3: hey,
2: good?
3: Hey, beautiful.
2: Oh, so
4: I apologize if I know I fucked up.
5: I just hope that you want to spend more time with

0: What's up? Well, I don't understand what you're trying to tell me.
1: Sounds like pubic hair.
0: You could have waited.
1: What, Gumby?
0: I said, I'm sick of you taking over.
1: I want to record the drums on all our albums, alright? Modular?

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0: 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Keep your mouth upon the vision candles. Oh, I'm here again.
1: Serviceable villain. Dupious to the vices of my mistress, dangerous to retire.
2: Is he dead? Sit you down, father. Rest you.

a TV studio. Josh, turn these lights out. It's a fucking rock concert. Ready to stand up.